Thank you very much, ladies and gentlemen. You know, we're mighty glad to be here today. And although we're the stars of the show, we know that better than all there is to it. Because behind every star, behind every great man, there is a woman. And I want to tell you out there that if you are a man, you've got a woman. So I think we should take a little time out to salute that woman and give that woman a great big round of applause.

I light up when you call my name, and you know I'm gonna treat you right. You give me fever when you kiss me, fever when you hold me tight, fever in the morning, fever all through the night. Everybody's got

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But above all of this,

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You give me fever when you kiss me, fever when you hold me tight, fever in the morning, fever all through the night. Everybody's got

Romeo loved Juliet. Juliet, she felt the same. When he put his arms around her, he said, Julie, baby, you're my flame. Now give us fever. When we kiss.